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Here in the States, about 6 million copies of In Through the Outdoor sold. It's Led Zepp's album from late 79. Also, worldwide, about

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from 83, Benatar, Love is a Battlefield, 99.9 The Hawk, in the 80s at 8. Hey, what was going on in the box office in June of 83? Well, you had Star Wars Return of the Jedi that came out in late May of 83. Continued to dominate the box office. Keep doing that. Box office in June of 83. Other notables were Superman 3, and then, of course, you had Dan Aykroyd and Eddie Murphy in Trading Places, a huge movie that came out in the summer of 83.

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The Monroes. What do all the people know on 99.9 The Hawk with the 80s at 8? Bassist Bob Davis got the title from his mom, who grew up in Manhattan and was constantly worried about what the neighbors were doing. And, you know, we all are kind of curious what our neighbors are up to, right?

0: 99.9 The Hawk, Bourbon and Beyond, the world's largest food, music, and bourbon festival. This is happening in Louisville, Kentucky, coming up in September. And you could be there. Joan Jett and the Blackhearts, Cheap Trick, Counting Crows, Hootie and the Blowfish, Foo Fighters, and so many more bands are all on the bill. Go to 999thehawk.com. You can get the complete list. But here's the thing. Tomorrow's the last day you can get qualified here on The Hawk. There's four chances left. So 7 a.m., 11 a.m., 2 p.m., and 5 p.m. That's when you want to be here on 99.9 The Hawk to get qualified for Bourbon and Beyond. They head to Louisville, Kentucky. And this is a big trip, too. Five-night hotel stay, $1,500 in spending money, and, of course, airline tickets and tickets to all of the shows, VIP tickets, nonetheless.
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Their All Wound Up album from 1997 yielded this big hit. 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

Lou Graham with Foreigner, Head Games on 99.9 The Hawk. I got a video on our Facebook page. He was playing in Lancaster a couple days ago, and you can see him doing Midnight Blue. Here's Huey Lewis, The Power of Love on The Hawk.

0: 99.9 The Hawk. I'm going to be on the road Saturday. Hope you come and see me. I'll be broadcasting live in Emmaus, noon until 2 for the Emmaus Rotary Club Summer Festival. It's at the Emmaus Community Park. 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And it's all for a great cause, supporting the Rotary Club. We're going to have the prize wheel, your chance to score Jason Bonham tickets for the Hershey Theater Show on Sunday, June 7th. That's Emmaus Community Park, 1356 Shimersville Road in Emmaus. We'll be looking for you with 99.9 The Hawk. I'll be out there noon until 2.
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99.9 The Hawk. Low 60s overnight tonight. A hot one tomorrow. Yeah, you got to find a way to stay cool. We're going to be in the low 90s. Sunshine, humidity will be creeping into. And up around 90 on Saturday. A little windy, though. Gusting up to 20 miles per hour. Showers and thunder boomers around Sunday afternoon. We'll be in the mid-80s.

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99.9 The Hawk. You're probably not going to take your shopping cart on the yellow brick road because it'd be a little bumpy, but it is shopping cart day. Yeah, there's a day literally for everything. But how about the shopping carts in the store that have the weekly wheel or something and just ruins your whole shopping experience? So usually if you see a shopping cart all by itself, you don't want to grab it. 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

0: 99.9 The Hawk. Dave going to be on the road this Saturday, too. He'll be out before me, 10 until noon, at the Agriplex at the Allentown Fairgrounds for the Lehigh Valley Comic Convention. And he'll have your chance to win Blues Traveler, Jim Blossom's Spin Doctors tickets, and he's going to have a bunch more in his goodie bag for you, too. So stop by and see him 10 until noon at the Agriplex in Allentown with Dave from The Rave and The Hawk.
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99.9 The Hawk, low 60s overnight tonight. Tomorrow it's going to warm up a little bit. Yeah, actually a lot. We're going to be in the low 90s. It's going to be a sultry hot one with lots of sunshine for your Friday. 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
1: 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What a tragedy. So tomorrow, I want to know what your little kid freaked out about. 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

0: years have come and gone, but the great music that never left. 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
1: Oh, man, this week my kindergartner discovered the sunflower that he planted for Mother's Day got ripped up by a squirrel on the deck. 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
1: Oh, man. 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What a tragedy. So tomorrow, I want to know what your little kid freaked out about. 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
1: 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What a tragedy. So tomorrow, I want to know what your little kid freaked out about. 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
13: I wish somebody had told me that when I was in Wawa today. Maybe I'll play Stairway to Heaven and duck over still in the middle of the show. We'll find out. Happy freaking Friday, everybody. Of course, we'll celebrate the sweet treat today. I'll tell you why an Olive Garden server's massive tip was not so sweet. Bret Michaels' daughter been making the rounds talking about growing up surrounded by boobs in her childhood. AC/DC has gone polka. And did you know your attractiveness may be linked to the month you were born in? I will explain. I got the rankings. Plus, the main topic today, has your kid ever had a meltdown over something small? But to them, it was everything. Something happened to my kindergartner just this week. Plus, we'll get you qualified for Bourbon and Beyond, the festival in Louisville. And your last chance at tickets for Black Crowes, Jason Bonham's Led Zeppelin Evening, Evanescence, and of course, Contest Roulette. Coming up next.
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14: 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So here's Rick and Dave, the Morning Rave.
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1: It's time for Contest Roulette. We spin the wheel. You play the game it lands on for the win. Let's spin.
0: You can tell it's a Friday because I completely forgot to put a stop there. All right, straight into the contest. You guys probably don't care. You know it's going to be hot anyway with a high of 90. So it landed on 5 in 10. I have a category for you, and it actually plays into what day today is. You just got to give me 5 instances of that category in 10 seconds, and I'll hook you up with a 5-pack of PA Lottery scratch-off tickets. 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
10: time for Contest Roulette. We spin the wheel. You play the game. It lands on for the win. Let's spin.
0: All right, here we go. Last chance for those lottery tickets this week. It landed on 5 in 10. You want to play?
13: Sure.
0: Who's this?
13: Tom,
0: all righty. It's 5 in 10. I have a category for you. You got to name 5 of those in 10 seconds. You ready?
13: I'm ready.
0: All right. Seeing as it's National Donut Day, name me 5 types of donuts.
13: Donuts.
0: Yes. Go.
13: Cherry, lemon, pumpkin.
0: Oh, that's 10 seconds. Sorry, buddy. Hey, the Hawk, you want to play?
14: Yeah, let's give it a shot.
0: All right, it's National Donut Day. Name me 5 types of donuts. Go.
14: All right, Boston cream, pink sprinkles, frosted, blueberry, and raisin.
0: Oh, my God, you got it right on 10.
14: Awesome.
0: Who gets a raisin donut, though?
14: Shoot from the hip, man.
0: It's probably out there somewhere. I'm thinking more of a bagel, but I'll give it to you. Who's this?
14: Hey, thanks. This is Scott.
0: Scott, you got that 5-pack of PA Lottery scratch-offs.
14: All right, thanks.
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0: 99.9 The Hawk, it's you two on a Friday. We made it mostly sunny and hot once again, but at least there's still low humidity. It's been pretty bearable with a high of 90 degrees. I found this interesting story to kick off today's show where we go to Georgia to an Olive Garden, which is going viral because a server there received a $700 tip. Can you imagine getting that? Probably a college kid back from school or whatever, 700 bucks. That might be like three of her paychecks for all I know. Well, she was denied it. And to make matters worse, got fired the next day. Her mom posted an 8-minute rant on Facebook. Don't worry, I clipped it down. And you get the point across in this. So take it away, Mom. Stand up for your girl.
1: She received a $700 tip on a $30 tab from a regular customer that hadn't been in a while. She didn't notice it until after he left. When she took it to the manager told her to put zero in the tab because that was just too much money to hand out. Clearly, she was upset. Her manager then said to her that she's here to do a job, and if she can't do it, then she needs to leave. My daughter got herself together, completed her shift, and at the end of the shift, they then told her that they could give her 20%. So they gave her $6 on the $700 tip. Outrageous. Today she was going to go in, which she did. They just fired her. So she's like, I don't want to leave because why all of a sudden do I have a $700 tip and I'm fired the next day? So they tell her that they're calling the police. And she's like, good, call the police because you're stealing my money.
0: Yeah, get the popo over here stat. Her rant ends with a picture of the receipt. She literally brought the receipt. And not only does it say $700 on it, the customer actually wrote underneath it $700. Like, to make it clear, like, yes, this is legit. Somebody contacted him, and he claims his credit card shows a charge of only $38. He was expecting $738. And just a little side note here, you can actually tip your radio host. I don't know if you knew that. And Baby Guido won't confiscate any of it. Well, he might force me to share half. He's got kids now.
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0: Here's three things you need to know from 69 News and WFMZ.com. A Bethlehem man faces charges after attempting to steal a car with someone still inside. Palmer Township police were called to a business in the 2700 block of Freemansburg Avenue Wednesday morning. 35-year-old Randolph Adams allegedly got into a parked truck with a woman in the passenger seat. He reversed the truck and the female started screaming. Adams then got out of the truck and ran down the street before he was arrested. He faces multiple charges, including robbery of a motor vehicle and theft by unlawful taking. The grace period is over, and now there are consequences. Beginning today, it's officially illegal to hold your phone while driving under Paul Miller's law. Drivers caught for the first time will face a $50 fine plus court costs. Hands-free options are still allowed, including Bluetooth and single earbuds. Last year alone, distracted driving claimed 54 lives in Pennsylvania. In sports, the Carolina Hurricanes took Game 2 of the Stanley Cup Final, downing the Golden Knights 4-3 in overtime. The Phillies beat the Padres again with a score of 6-4, and the NBA Finals resume tonight for Game 2, tip-off at 8:30 p.m. And those are three things you need to know from 69 News and WFMZ.com on 99.9 The Hawk, also streaming free on the 99.9 The Hawk app.
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13: Things are looking good this morning. No problems on 22 or 78. No unusual delays on 309 or 222. 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I'm Christy O'Brien.
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0: Oh, yeah. Finally, Friday, 6:05 on the morning rave. The text board's lighting up. People are still ragging that guy for saying Raisin Donut earlier. Sorry, it's too late. He got his lottery tickets. What I can tell you is something you can count on is, the Weirdness Files. It's coming up. I got some good stuff. Bret Michaels' daughter on growing up surrounded by boobs. AC/DC going polka. And we'll celebrate those donuts for National Donut Day. Just hold the raisin.
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0: 99.9 The Hawk with Rush on a Friday. We got a fun day ahead of us. Not too much humidity once again. Sunny and hot on a Friday. I'll take it, especially with no humidity at 6:16 right now on the rave. Got some fun stuff for the Weirdness Files today. Brett Michaels' daughter is making the rounds. Her name is Rain. Apparently, she's on this new Netflix reality show, Calabasas Confidential. And she told a funny story about what it was like growing up with a rock star dad. You can apparently stream the entire season right now. This is from episode 7. So I'm not going to say anything more. Let's just let Rain take it away. What was it like having a rock star dad in the 80s?
1: The craziest thing I've experienced with my dad being a rock star is probably seeing a bunch of boobs at his concerts. Growing up, every concert we would go to, there would just be boobs everywhere. Then I would collect the bras that they would throw on stage and then end up donating them to like a women's shelter because we were like, what are we going to do with all these bras? One of my best friends came to one of the concerts and our moms both happened to have very fake boobies. So my friend thought something was wrong with the woman because she'd never seen real boobs. It's like, what's that? What's wrong with those boobs?
0: Yeah, why aren't they perfectly round? What's wrong with you? You know, the funny thing is, Rick Michaels' daughter can probably say the same thing from all the stories I've heard. I'm sure there was no exaggerating on Rick's part. And speaking of music, this TikTok musician named Sean performed his own musical reboot of AC/DC's Thunderstruck in the style of a polka tune. So seeing as this is the Lehigh Valley, you know, we got a deeply rooted, vibrant polka history, heavily influenced by our, you know, German and Polish and Slavic heritage. It would be a crime not to play this. So bust out your boomba and play it away with Sean. Here you go.

0: is just music to the Lehigh Valley right there. It actually works really well as a polka. I got to give it to him. And it's National Donut today, Day today. You might have missed the intro telling you all about that in the contest with the Raisin Donuts. So we got to celebrate that. One of my favorite sweet treats. But I don't want to leave out the health conscious part of the audience. You might be on like a keto diet or something. So we'll celebrate, but we'll also include you. Here we go.
1: National Donut Day. 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Now go treat yourself to a real donut with frosting and maybe sprinkles because you deserve it. 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
0: 624 on the morning rave. We made it. Happy Friday, gang. Mostly sunny and hot once again, but still low humidity and a high of 90 degrees. And coming up on the show, our newsman Bob's back in the mix. He's going to break down the scoop on water bottles banned at the World Cup. Stamps are shooting up to 82 cents, and

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0: 99.9 The Hog with GNR on a bright and sunny Friday morning. Welcome to the show. If you're just joining us, mostly sunny and hot once again. Low humidity, thankfully, and a high of 90 degrees. Coming up, we got your last chance this week for the Morning Mindbender Prize, which I'm drawing a blank on it, right? What the heck was it? Oh, Black Crowes. Sorry, there's like a million concert tickets we're giving away. Black Crowes will be the first and the last chance for those coming up for the Morning Mindbender. But we got Bob with what's trending. Here we go.
1: This is not headline news. Reusable water bottles are being banned from World Cup games. So expect to see fans passing out from more than just boredom. The United States Postal Service wants to raise the price of stamps to 82 cents. And 82 matches the age of the average person who still uses the mail. Vanilla Ice says he'll perform for anybody, including Vladimir Putin and Iran, because option B is canvassing neighborhoods for bird scooters. And there's an action comedy coming out in August called Jason Statham Stole My Bike. Jason will play himself, and yet I still doubt he has the range to pull it off. This is not headline news.
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15: 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No problems on 22 or 78. No unusual delays on 222 or 100. 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I'm Christy O'Brien.
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0: 99.9 The Hawks, 6:37 on a Friday, mostly sunny and hot, climbing up to 90 degrees. Just a little note, I just got an email from our promo director, and she sent me a little note from the Beach Boys. If you were going to that show in Quakertown tonight, it's canceled. Apparently, Mike Love is sick. So the Beach Boys concert tonight has been canceled. They're saying, what does it say here? looking to reschedule a date, hold on to your tickets. We were handing those out last week for one of our contests. So you might be one of those ticket holders. Beach Boys in my neighborhood canceled tonight. Not my fault. Mike Love is ill. But hold on to your tickets. Hopefully they get something else scheduled in the near future. Morning Mindbender coming up for those Black Crowes tickets next.
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2: All right, here goes your last chance at a pair of tickets to see Black Crowes at Freedom Mortgage Pavilion. 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
15: 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No problems on 22 or 78. No unusual delays on 33 or 80. Accident-free on the turnpike. If you see a traffic problem, call our toll-free tip line, 855-ROAD-TIP. 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
2: Okie doke, today's question is, studies show that this simple trick can help you stop an annoying song from getting stuck in your head. What do you think it is?
16: How about holding your breath?
2: Not a breath hold. Good try. Hey, The Hawk, what do you think it is?
17: Is it chocolate?
2: Not chocolate. Good try. Hey, The Hawk, what are you thinking?
18: Hi, did you listen to it?
2: Not listening to it. Oh, you're going with like a hair of the dog thing there, I see.
18: Yeah.
2: That's creative. Not it, though. Hey, The Hawk, what do you think?
19: Listen to Roseanne sing the national anthem.
2: Nice try. Hey, The Hawk, what are you thinking?
16: Exercise.
2: Not exercise. Hey, The Hawk, what do you think it is?
18: Is it chewing gum?
2: Yeah, there we go. Chewing gum. How about that? That's news to me. I got to try that next time the pina colada song. Oh, wait. Forget that part. Who's this?
18: This is Devin.
2: Devin, you got those Black Crowes tickets, man.
18: Nice. Thank you.
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0: 99.9 The Hawk with Foreigner on a Friday. And it feels so great. 7:01. We got another hot one on our hands. Mostly sunny and low humidity, thankfully, getting up to 90 degrees. I found this interesting study that came out on apparently the month you were born in can determine how attractive you are. Never heard of this before, but I found a clip of a woman breaking it down. I haven't listened to this. I listened to the first part just to make sure the audio quality was good enough. So this is going to be fresh for me, too. I will tell you that I'm an August baby, and so is Rick. All right? So we're in the same attractiveness boat here. Rick's obviously not here, but we're both August, so I'm going to go into this. My wife is February. I'll give you that little tidbit as well. I'm a little nervous to find out where we land in the pecking order, but the month that determines how attractive you are, let's let this woman take it away. Here's the super scientific rankings. Go!
1: Which month produces the best looking people? An actual study was done and I have the rankings. You ready? Let's start from last place and then move up to first place.
0: Okay.
1: In last place, June. I am so sorry for your face. You know who should not be laughing? Anybody born in July, because you're 11th place right next to them. Oof. In 10th place, May. In 9th place, January. Oof. 8th place, November. Now the next 2 months are right in the middle, average, when it comes to attractiveness.
0: Getting nervous.
1: In 7th place, October. In 6th place, we have March. Next, we have the top 5. Coming in 5th place is September. In 4th place, we have December.
0: Come on.
1: In 3rd place, February. And coming in 2nd place, anybody born in the month of August.
0: No,
1: that means, folks, in 1st place, the most beautiful people on the planet, anybody born in April.
0: Oh my God, I thought we had it. I really thought we had it. I was about to call Rick, wake him up. Like, dude, we're hot. You know what? I'm contesting these results. This is just a delayed April Fool's prank. All right, let's get you qualified. 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
0: Here's three things you need to know from 69 News and WFMZ.com. A Bethlehem man faces charges after attempting to steal a car with someone still inside. Palmer Township police were called to a business in the 2700 block of Freemansburg Avenue Wednesday morning. 35-year-old Randolph Adams allegedly got into a parked truck with a woman in the passenger seat. He reversed the truck and the female started screaming. Adams then got out of the truck and ran down the street before he was arrested. He faces multiple charges, including robbery of a motor vehicle and theft by unlawful taking. The grace period is over, and now there are consequences. Beginning today, it's officially illegal to hold your phone while driving under Paul Miller's law. Drivers caught for the first time will face a $50 fine plus court costs. Hands-free options are still allowed, including Bluetooth and single earbuds. Last year alone, distracted driving claimed 54 lives in Pennsylvania. In sports, the Carolina Hurricanes took Game 2 of the Stanley Cup Final, downing the Golden Knights 4-3 in overtime. The Phillies beat the Padres again with a score of 6-4. And the NBA Finals resume tonight for Game 2, tip-off at 8:30 p.m. And those are three things you need to know from 69 News and WFMZ.com on 99.9 The Hawk, also streaming free on the 99.9 The Hawk app.
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11: For the most part, we're looking at this morning. Slight delays, 22 eastbound at MacArthur. No problems on 78 or 309. We're looking good on the turnpike. If you see a traffic problem, call their toll-free tip line, 855-ROAD-TIP. I'm Christy O'Brien.
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0: Hopefully you're headed to work for the last day this week. We got a great Friday on tap, mostly sunny and hot. Still low humidity, can't believe it, getting up to 90 degrees. And your last chance coming up for those Jason Bonham tickets is Led Zeppelin Evenings coming to the Hershey Theater this Sunday. Make sure you can go. Sunday, June 7th. What the Hawk is at coming up next.
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0: The Mad on 99.9 The Hawk. It's another sunny, hot, sweaty kind of day. Friday, though, no humidity in the mix. Thankfully, once again, climbing up to 90 degrees. My main topic on the show is coming up around 7:30. Your kid freaking out. My son had a major meltdown this week, and it had to do with his Mother's Day gift that he worked really hard on for my wife. But nature had different ideas in mind for it, unfortunately. I'll explain what happened, and then hopefully you can relate with some stories of your own kids freaking out over something kind of small, but to them, it was their entire world. We'll get to that right after we figure out the sound.
1: It's time for What the Hawk Is That?
2: Oh my God, what is that?
1: Rick and Dave will play a sound effect.
2: What is that?
1: Figure it out, and you win. Here's today's clip.
0: All right, short and sweet. There it is. Probably sounds familiar to you, but what is it? If you can tell me, I got a pair of tickets to Jason Bonham's Led Zeppelin evening. That's happening at the Hershey Theater this Sunday, okay? So make sure you can go. It's this Sunday, June 7th, and here is the sound one more time, 610-904-9999. Good luck.
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0: It's the Morning Rave, 724. Coming up on this show, I want to talk about your kid freaking out over something that seems kind of small to you, but for them, it was the biggest calamity ever. But we got a sound to figure out first.
18: What the?
1: It's time for What the Hawk Is That?
2: Oh my God, what is that?
1: Rick and Dave will play a sound effect.
2: What is that?
1: Figure it out, and you win. Here's today's clip.

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0: Jumping towards the weekend with Van Halen on 99.9. The Hawks, 7:34 on a Friday, mostly sunny and hot, still low humidity and a high of 90 degrees. I want to get into our kids with their freakouts today and their absolute meltdowns. We had a major one in our household this week. We got back, what was it, Wednesday, I think. I got home. I go down to grab a beer, hang out on the deck. I realize our fridge is broken. I go out on the deck. I'm like, fine, whatever. I'll have a lukewarm beer. I see that our patio table, wicker patio table, is all torn up because we put sunflower seeds on it and the squirrels must have been just going at each other. I'm like, oh God, what's the third thing that's going to happen? You know how bad news comes in threes. Well, I discovered what it was when my kids got off the bus. We went on the back deck and my youngest, Will, who's in kindergarten, spotted his Mother's Day plant, a sunflower that he planted in school. Nurtured it for weeks, brought it home for Mother's Day, and then we had it out there in the sunshine, hoping it would grow, and it was down on the deck, unfortunately, out of its cup. A squirrel must have gotten after that, too, or something. And he freaked. A total meltdown. He was screaming, it's a dream! It's a dream! He's, like, pinching himself. He's, like, doing all the tricks that I've taught him to get out of a bad dream, and we had to sit him down and be like, dude, sorry, man. It's tough living out in nature when it comes to plants. So he had a major meltdown. I actually interviewed him about it, and here's what it sounded like.
1: So I was at school, and I came back from school when I was coming home from the bus. And there was only one problem, and then two, and then three. And Whoa. The first one was that the fridge broke, and we had to get a new one.
0: Are you bringing that
1: and
0: up?
1: And then the second one was the table was all ratted up. And then the third one is my sunflower for Mother's Day. Got pulled out by some animal, and I think it was a squirrel, and I tried to kill them because if it
0: No,
1: was...
0: don't do that. No. Just talk about how upset you were about the sunflower being pulled up out of the soil.
1: I was just sad because I worked very hard to make it.
0: Yeah, you planted it in class, right? In kindergarten?
1: And it was growing big, and I gave a lot of water to it and sun.
0: You nurtured it. Right?
1: Mm-hmm.
0: And then we came out and it was pulled out of the soil. And there was only, right?
1: and there was three parts. The brown stem and the green stem and the leaves. And one leaf.
0: And it was ripped out. What were you saying over and over again when you realized that it was dead?
1: I hate squirrels.
0: No.
1: And then I
0: what did you say?
1: Punching my hand.
0: What did you say?
1: I said, is this a dream? And then I started punching my hand.
0: Yeah, you freaked. You really thought it was a dream, didn't
1: you?
0: Yeah. Like, it was a nightmare.
1: Yeah.
0: But it wasn't. It was reality, and it really was sad, right?
1: Mm-hmm.
0: What are we going to do, though, to make up for it?
1: Orange seeds. And I planted three.
0: Orange seeds?
1: Yeah.
0: Think we're going to have an orange grove in here?
1: Mm-hmm.
0: You going to make a juicy comeback?
1: Mm-hmm.
0: All right, let's hope so.
1: Because I want oranges.
0: Yeah, I do, too. They're banging.
1: Yeah.
0: Wow.
1: Yeah. Yum.
0: Wow. Okay, so yeah, there you go. You got the scoop straight from Will. So what is it that your kid freaked out about? The seemingly little thing that your child got so upset about, something small that went wrong, but to your kid, it was the biggest calamity ever. Give me a call, 610-904-9999.
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15: We're looking good this morning. No problems on 22 or 78. 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
0: Hawk Morning Rave at 7:41. We're talking about our kids freaking out over something that seemed small to us, but to them, it was their entire world. My son Will, unfortunately, his Mother's Day gift, the sunflower that he planted in class, took a dive on the deck thanks to a squirrel this week, and he had an absolute meltdown. So what was it for your kid? The small thing that was a huge deal to them. Give me a call, 610-904-9999. So what's your story?
16: We were buying a new car, and I think he was about maybe five.
0: All right.
16: And he refused to get out of the old car because he didn't want us to trade it in. He wanted to keep the old car, and he cried and cried, and we had to drag him out of the car.
0: You know what? I can totally relate to this. When I had to finally junk my 1999 Camry, we took it to the recycling center, and the exact same thing happened. I'm like peeling the rust off the side. I'm like, James, look, it can't go on. And he's like, no, it has to. It has to, Dad.
16: He was very attached to that car.
0: What kind of car was it?
16: I was getting rid of a Mitsubishi Galant, and I can understand his reluctance for me to go into a minivan.
0: Oh, man. He wasn't cool anymore.
16: It was not cool. I can understand that, but at the time, it was a little embarrassing that you're pulling your five-year-old out of the back of your car at the car dealership.
0: Yeah, right. It's like you're kidnapping your own son.
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0: Georgie boy. On 99.9 The Hawk. Bad to the bone. We're talking about bad freakouts when it comes to our kids. My son, if you're just joining us, had a bad meltdown this week when he went out on our deck and discovered the little sunflower that he had been nurturing and growing since school like 2 weeks ago. 3 weeks ago, maybe. It was for Mother's Day. It bit the dust. A squirrel must have got to it, got clipped, ended up on the deck floor, and man, he went berserk. He thought he was in a dream. He just kept saying it over and over again. I'm in a dream. This is a dream. He's like pinching himself. Me and my wife just looked at each other like, oh man, this is, it was such a rinky-dink little plant, but it meant everything to him. It was for mom, for Mother's Day. He planted it in school. He was watering it. He would go out and adjust it to make sure it was in full sunlight as much as possible, and we just felt so bad. You feel so bad. You realize it's petty. You realize it really isn't the biggest deal, but to them, it's a calamity. So I'm getting your stories today. Give me a call. 610-904-9999 is the number. So what's your story?
1: My kid freaked out one time. This is a while ago. I used to listen to B104 in the morning.
0: How dare you?
1: And they were giving out wrestling tickets. And he was like, he heard it on the radio on his way to school.
0: Okay.
1: So he was like, Mom, you got to listen. We got to get tickets. So one day I'm calling and calling and calling. And at this point, they were having some issues with their phone. So it kept saying it was a 50 signal.
0: Okay.
1: So one day I finally get it. It's ringing, but nobody's answering. So I went to hang up. I was like, baby, I don't think they're going to answer me. And he literally was like, just hang up. And I was like, okay, I'm sorry. Like, I won't. And he was like, don't you hang up. He had a heart attack. Oh, and by the way, I'm an April baby. So I'm one of the beautiful people in the world.
0: Look at you. You got some swagger going into work today. That's what's up.
1: Have a good one.
0: All right, thanks for the call. Hey, the Hawks, so what's your kid freak out about?
2: Okay, so sophomore year in high school, we got our brand new lacrosse stick.
0: Okay.
2: She went to practice the first day, and the string came out of it. She came home crying because trials were all week long, freaking out. I'm not going to make the team. I'm going to get cut. So luckily, my baseball skills kicked in.
0: Uh-huh.
2: I started weaving it all back together like a glove.
0: Nice.
2: And tying in the knots, and got it right back together.
0: Oh,
2: so
0: that's beautiful.
2: She made the team. You know, she made the team. And everything else, everything was fine.
0: She was dangling by a thread, literally.
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5: 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How can I outpace inflation? And am I going to meet my goals? Are there others you think we should be asking?
6: 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For example, what would it look like if they retired at 62 instead of 65? 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
9: On that very horse. 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
14: 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No problems on 22 or 78. No unusual delays on 309 or 222. Accident-free on 33 and 80. 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I'm Christy O'Brien.
15: 7:55 on the morning rave. Mostly sunny and hot today. Still low humidity, high of 90. I got your Journey song of the day. Don't go anywhere. If you want a shot at seeing them at the PPL Center coming up on June 11th, Journey, song of the day coming up. Right now it's Tom Cochran on 99.9 The Hawk.

0: Hello. Hi, how are you? It's Dave on the rave with you, 8:01 on a sunny Friday. Gonna be a great day. Still low humidity, high of 90 degrees. And coming up, I got the Raspberry Theater. But it's time for the Journey Song of the Day to be announced. For a chance to see them at the PPL Center on Thursday, June 11th. All right, less than a week away. Journey at the PPL. Be listening for Open Arms. That's your song of the day. Open Arms is going to play at some point later today. Could be late this morning, could be late this afternoon. When you hear it, you'll get the text code that follows it. Send it in and hopefully win free tickets to see Journey at the PPL. Open Arms is your Journey song of the day. Raspberry Theater coming up for Evanescence tickets.
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0: Here's three things you need to know from 69 News and WFMZ.com. A Bethlehem man faces charges after attempting to steal a car with someone still inside. Palmer Township police were called to a business in the 2700 block of Freemansburg Avenue Wednesday morning. 35-year-old Randolph Adams allegedly got into a parked truck with a woman in the passenger seat. He reversed the truck and the female started screaming. Adams then got out of the truck and ran down the street before he was arrested. He faces multiple charges, including robbery of a motor vehicle and theft by unlawful taking. The grace period is over, and now there are consequences. Beginning today, it's officially illegal to hold your phone while driving under Paul Miller's law. Drivers caught for the first time will face a $50 fine plus court costs. Hands-free options are still allowed, including Bluetooth and single earbuds. Last year alone, distracted driving claimed 54 lives in Pennsylvania. In sports, the Carolina Hurricanes took Game 2 of the Stanley Cup Final, downing the Golden Knights 4-3 in overtime. The Phillies beat the Padres again with a score of 6-4, and the NBA Finals resume tonight for Game 2, tip-off at 8:30 p.m. And those are three things you need to know from 69 News and WFMZ.com on 99.9 The Hawk, also streaming free on the 99.9 The Hawk app.
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16: 22 westbound, an accident after 191. Stop traffic back to 33. Also watch for delays eastbound between 512 and 191. No problems on 78 or 309. We're looking good on the turnpike. If you see a traffic problem, call their toll-free tip line, 855-ROAD-TIP. I'm Christy O'Brien.
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0: Yes, it is 8:07 on a sunny Friday. Going to be getting up to 90 degrees today, still with low humidity, so it should be a good one. And we got a pair of tickets. Your last chance to go see Evanescence at the Freedom Mortgage Pavilion. That show is Saturday, June 20th. All you gotta do is tell me what the flick is. Here we go.
14: It's the Raspberry Theater. Rick and Dave will act out a scene from a popular movie.
18: And the Razzie for Worst Picture goes to...
14: If you can figure it out, you win. And action.
0: Sarah, your suspension from lacrosse has been lifted for excessive force, so you're going today.
19: Yes.
0: Henry, you have band practice, all right? I cleaned your clarinet. And please don't play with your food in your mouth again. Kim and Jessica, your teacher called, and they've made a request for you to not correct her in front of the class. Mike, you have show and tell today. And please, honey, remember that body parts do not count. Kyle and Nigel, you have a dentist appointment at 3 o'clock, so you're going to work with Dad.
20: Yes. No!
0: All right, there you go. It was intense. Basically just one person with a lot of reactions in the background. If you know what that is. You're going to score some Evanescence tickets. Give me a call, 610-904-9999.
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0: you probably want to keep them on today as well, Corey. Going to be a hot one, mostly sunny, still low humidity, getting up to 90 degrees. And coming up after the Razzie, our newsman Bob's going to break down all that's happening in the world. It's just not headline news, but he's going to talk the water bottles being banned at the World Cup, stamps shooting up to 82 cents these days, and Vanilla Ice, he's ready to perform for anyone. And so am I. The Raspberry Theater wrapping up right now.
1: It's the Raspberry Theater. Rick and Dave will act out a scene from a popular movie.
2: And the Razzie for Worst Picture goes to...
1: If you can figure it out, you win. And action.
0: Sarah, your suspension from lacrosse for excessive force has been lifted, so you're going today.
3: Yes.
0: Henry, you have band practice, all right? I cleaned your clarinet. Please don't play with your food in your mouth again. And Kim and Jessica, your teacher called and has made a request that you do not correct her in front of the class. Mike, you have show and tell today. And please, honey, remember that body parts do not count. Kyle and Nigel, you have a dentist appointment at 3 o'clock, so you're going to work with Dad.
4: Yes.
0: No! All right. There you go. Pandemonium. I should be used to that, seeing as I'm the oldest of five kids. But let's go to the phones and find out. What's the movie?
5: I'm going to say Cheaper by the Dozen.
0: Nice guess, man. If that's what it was, I guess. You got it.
5: What was it, just for the sake? I'll wait, listen.
0: No. That you got it, man. Cheaper by the Dozen.
5: Oh, I got it.
0: Yeah.
5: All right. Sweet.
0: Apparently it was a guess. Yeah, you did it right, man. You got those tickets for Evanescence.
5: Right, man. Dude, I was just talking with my kids about wanting to go to this concert.
0: Well, now you are.
6: This is not headline news. Reusable water bottles are being banned from World Cup games. So expect to see fans passing out from more than just boredom. The United States Postal Service wants to raise the price of stamps to 82 cents. And 82 matches the age of the average person who still uses the mail. Vanilla Ice says he'll perform for anybody, including Vladimir Putin and Iran. Because option B is canvassing neighborhoods for bird scooters. And there's an action comedy coming out in August called Jason Statham Stole My Bike. Jason will play himself. And yet I still doubt he has the range to pull it off. This is not headline news.
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20: 22 westbound closed between 191 and 512 due to an accident. Watch for stop traffic back to 33. 22 eastbound jammed at 512 as well due to rubbernecking. No problems on 78 or 309. We're looking good on the turnpike. If you see a traffic problem, call their toll-free tip line, 855-ROAD-TIP. I'm Christy O'Brien.
0: 824 on the morning rave. We got another hot one on our hands. Mostly sunny, still low humidity, thankfully. And a high of 90 degrees. Coming up on this show, Brett Michaels' daughter talks about growing up surrounded by boobs. AC/DC goes polka, and we'll celebrate National Donut Day. Stick around.
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0: 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Starship on a sunny Friday. Gonna be a sweaty one once again, but at least we got no humidity in the mix. High of 90 degrees today. The weirdness files are sort of a mixed bag. I found a story about Bret Michaels' daughter, Rain, who apparently is on the new Netflix reality show, Calabasas Confidential. And she told a funny story about what it was like growing up with a rock star dad. Now, my kids think it's super cool that their dad's on the air. You know, having a radio dad, they're always like, "Dad, you're famous." I'm like, "Well, not really. I can still go to the store and not get noticed, and I like it that way." But Bret Michaels, not the case for him. I'll let his daughter, Rain, explain what it was like growing up with a rock star dad in the 80s, no less.
1: The craziest thing I've experienced with my dad being a rock star is probably seeing a bunch of boobs at his concerts. Growing up, every concert we would go to, there'd just be boobs everywhere. Then I would collect the bras that they would throw on stage and then end up donating them to like a women's shelter because we were like, what are we going to do with all these bras? One of my best friends came to one of the concerts and our moms both happened to have very fake boobies. So my friend thought something was wrong with the woman because she'd never seen real boobs. Like, what's wrong with those boobs?
0: Yeah, what's wrong with those? They're not perfectly round. You okay? You need to get checked out. And speaking of music, a TikTok musician named Sean performed his own musical reboot of AC/DC's Thunderstruck in the style of a polka tune. Now, seeing as we're in the Lehigh Valley with a deeply rooted and vibrant polka history, you know, heavily influenced by all the German, Polish, and Slavic heritage here, it would be an absolute crime not to play this. Take it away, Sean.

0: it down. That was beautiful. The only thing I wish I had in studio was a Boomba to play along with that, like all the parades back in the day. And it's also National Donut Day today. We can't escape that sweet treat. And, you know, I want everybody to be able to celebrate. So it doesn't matter if you're on a diet, you might be keto these days or something. I'm going to get you in the mix. You can still celebrate National Donut Day. So let's do that right now.
1: National Donut Day. Celebrate with this guilt-free keto donut recipe. Just mix almond flour, monk fruit sweetener, chia seeds, coconut oil, and the crushing weight of your sadness. Stir until smooth. Then, and this part's important, scoop that nonsense straight into the trash. Now go treat yourself to a real donut with frosting and maybe sprinkles because you deserve it. This message from your taste buds and everyone who loves joy.
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12: 22 westbound closed between 191 and 512 due to an accident. Stop traffic back to 33. 22 eastbound stop and go between 512 and 191. No problems on 78 or 309. We're looking good on the turnpike. If you see a traffic problem, call their toll-free tip line, 855-ROAD-TIP. I'm Christy O'Brien.
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0: Benny. Benny! Get back here with my Jets. Elton John on 99.9 The Hawk. Dave with you on the rave, wrapping things up at 8:45. Mostly sunny and hot once again. Still low humidity, though, but we're climbing up to 90 degrees today. Coming up, you got another couple chances. I think two or three more left for Bourbon and Beyond Festival down in Louisville, Kentucky. Jenna Clay's going to have one for you in not too long from now. But another note for concerts. If you were headed to the Beach Boys show tonight in my neck of the woods in Quakertown, it's been postponed. All right. So I want you to know that apparently Mike Love fell sick. So they're postponing tonight's Beach Boys concert in Quakertown. Hold on to your tickets. Just kind of reading a little email here. Yeah, hold on to your tickets. They're trying to reschedule the date as soon as it becomes available. So Beach Boys not happening tonight in Quakertown. The 99.9 is happening right after this.
1: Oh, okay. 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

Almost closing time on this work week. Thank God for that. It's Dave hanging with you, Semisonic, right there in the 99.9 as we go commercial free with Styx. And they have a message for mom. What is it?

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Yeah, that's my mantra every Friday. Let's go. Let's get this work day over with and get into the weekend. It's the Cars on 99.9 The Hawk. Hope you're enjoying yourself. Got a beautiful day ahead of us and no commercials getting in the way of it, at least for another, hour or so. It's Night Ranger on The Hawk.

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Free Bird and Free Dave. At least until I'm at the comic convention at the fairgrounds tomorrow. You can catch me there. I'll be hanging out from 10 to 12. People watching my ass off. Can't wait for that. So stop on by. You should see the tent right before you go in. Until then, I'm out of here. Jenna Clay coming in and Pat Benatar right now on The Hawk.

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attendance records on their M72 World Tour. I missed it. My nephew got married, so I did not help break any attendance records. And now it's still on my bucket list to see Metallica.

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tomorrow from noon to 2 at the Emmaus Community Park for the Emmaus Rotary Club Summer Festival with live music, food, games, stuff for kids to do, kicking off summer for a great cause. 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

0: 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I'm Jenna Clay, and it's time to announce today's Hawk Workforce Warrior. 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
10: 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We learn a lot in school, but something many schools don't teach is basic financial skills, and it has left savers feeling embarrassed about things they don't know about. How do you create comfort space for those conversations?
18: Well, everybody has a different experience. Not everybody has that education as far as what to do when it comes to retirement planning, and we understand that. Not everybody was taught that. Most people weren't. In high school and college, they don't really teach you what to do to set yourself up for your retirement years. Even though it's really important to do, there's no real class on it. So we come in with the expectation that you don't have that experience. If you show that you do, great, we're going to be able to talk and get all excited about it. But if not, we're still excited about having that conversation. We want to talk about what your goals are when it comes to retirement, what you want to accomplish throughout your retirement. Our job is to educate you. What are the pros? What are the cons? What are the things that you need to know as you're getting closer to your retirement years? And your job is to decide, what do you feel is best for you and your family? It's low pressure in meetings. We just talk about your goals. What do you want to accomplish? What does that realistic day-to-day look like once you decide to retire? And we create a plan to help you achieve those goals, protect your assets, and replace your income during your retirement years. Our job is to help create a seamless financial transition into your retirement and to try to reduce your stress in your retirement years. And these strategies that we're talking about to try to be able to make that happen for you, they are outlined in my number one best-selling book, A Better Way to Retire, which you're actually going to be able to get a complimentary copy of if you go to abetterwayfinancial.com/thehawk.
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0: Sunny today, breezy, highs near 90, getting down to the mid-60s tonight. Tomorrow, sunshine, windy, highs again near 90. But storms move in overnight into Sunday, which will be sunny, breezy, highs in the upper 80s. Nirvana on The Hawk, 99.9.

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Attention nerds like me, Dave is going to be at the Lehigh Valley Comic Con tomorrow from 10 till noon, broadcasting live. He's going to be set up outside the Agriplex at the Allentown Fairgrounds. He has your chance

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0: 99.9 The Hawk. I'm Jenna Clay, and happy National Donut Day. I primed for it yesterday and had one again today, too. What are you going to do? I don't know. There is a personality profile that tells you what your donut choice says about you. If you like classic glazed, you're traditionalist, empathetic, and patient. If you like chocolate, you're fun, social, indulgent, jam-filled. You're logical, reliable, and organized, hopefully with some napkins nearby. Custard-filled, you're warm-hearted, sociable, and empathetic. 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
0: Sunshine today, breezy, highs around 90, getting down to the mid-60s tonight. Tomorrow, sunshine, but windy, highs again near 90. Storms overnight into Sunday, which will be sunny, breezy, and highs in the upper 80s. Come together on The Hawk.

That, of course, is a cover of The Beatles' Come Together, and Guitar Pro has named that song as having the greatest bass line in rock history thanks to Paul McCartney's distinctive tone achieved through flat-wound strings and a pick.

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10: I don't know how they're going to win, but they're going to win. 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

0: Sheila in Allentown put in a request during the All Request lunch break on the Hawk. She said, it's a Murphy day. I didn't know what that was, so I looked it up, and it's a grueling CrossFit hero workout in honor of fallen U.S. Navy SEAL Lieutenant Michael P. Murphy. Okay, Sheila, let's do it. Twisted Sister on the Hawk.
1: I want

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11: Sunshine today, breezy, highs around 90, getting down to the mid-60s tonight. Tomorrow, some sun, windy, highs again near 90. Storms overnight into Sunday, which will be sunny, breezy, and highs in the upper 80s. GNR on

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Still got a couple more keywords for your chance to win this Bourbon and Beyond Festival trip. It's 4 days of music, including the Foo Fighters, Cheap Trick, Joan Jett, Hootie and the Blowfish, Counting Crows, and so many more. Those next keywords come up here in the 2 p.m. and 5 p.m. hours on The Hawk.

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0: 99.9 The Hawk. I'm Jenna Clay, and it's Friday, so what are your big plans tonight? Look, don't come up with some big excuse that's not true. Just say you plan to sit on the couch, watch TV, and catch up on some sleep. That's what I'm doing. According to a new study, 64% of people said the best kind of weekend is one with no plans. 47% say they're fine just saying no when they don't want to do something. Others spin elaborate excuses, even if it involves lying. 41% have told people, don't bother inviting me at certain times. I'll be in bed. The research says the average age when people start to plan their social calendars around their sleep schedules is 32. The average person turns down plans if they begin after 9 p.m. or before 7:36 a.m. That's oddly specific. And on average, people cancel 4 plans per month because we're tired.
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0: It's going to be a sunny, hot weekend. Sun today, breezy, highs around 90, getting to the mid-60s overnight. Tomorrow, sun.

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0: 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I'm Jenna Clay, and someone asked the internet what was ruined because too many people discovered it. Some of the good answers include Etsy, used to be a good place for unique handmade goods. Now it's cheap, mass-produced items. Local craft fairs for similar reasons. Food trucks, they became more expensive. Pokemon cards, people using them as investment items. Thrift stores, ruined by resellers. All hobbies, desperate people wanted a side hustle. Suddenly, quiet hobbies are now wildly expensive. Every hidden gem that's been discovered by influencers. And finally, nature. They say people with Bluetooth backpack speakers are the worst. And I'll add to that, Moab, Utah. We used to go camping there. You would, you know, sleep under the arches. It was so beautiful. You wouldn't see people for hours and miles. Now you actually have to sign up to get into the park just to see rocks.
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0: Sunshine today, breezy, highs around 90, getting down to the mid-60s tonight. Tomorrow, more sunshine, windy, highs near 90 again. Storms overnight into Sunday, which will be sunny, breezy, highs in the upper 80s. Genesis on The Hawk.

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Sitting in traffic or rushing around the airport? Should have flown. 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

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We finished Journey Week this week. 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But it's Mitch here to kick off a free tickets weekend for James Taylor. James Taylor will be in Hershey at the Giant Center on June 25th. 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
16: Seeing the usual delays this afternoon. 22 westbound jammed at Airport Road. Eastbound stop and go between Cedar Crest and MacArthur. 78 westbound, watch for stop traffic at Summit Lawn due to construction. 33 northbound delays at 22. No problems on 80 or the turnpike. If you see a traffic problem, call our toll-free tip line 855-ROAD-TIP. I'm Christy O'Brien.
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0: 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And according to James Taylor, here on Earth, we have fire, we have rain, and fire is your text keyword this weekend for free James Taylor tickets. 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
20: Seeing the usual delays this afternoon. 22 westbound jam between 378 and Airport Road. Eastbound slow at 15th. 78 westbound jammed at Summit Lawn due to construction. 33 northbound, watch for stop and go traffic between the William Penn Highway and 22. If you see a traffic problem, call their toll-free tip line, 855-ROAD-TIP. I'm Christy O'Brien.
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0: Hot one, sunny, 93 today. For tonight, clear, 64. Tomorrow, increasing clouds, 90. Sunday, sunny, 88. Looks like tomorrow night we may get a shower, maybe a thunderstorm, but it's going to be nice. I don't see much rain in the forecast at all. 93 right now at 99.9 The Hawk with Bruce Hornsby and The Range.

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1: For the most part, we're looking good this afternoon. Usual delays, 22 westbound jammed at Airport Road, eastbound stop and go between 309 and MacArthur. 78 westbound delays between 33 and Hellertown, also jammed westbound at Summit Lawn due to construction. 33 northbound stop and go between the William Penn Highway and Hecktown Road. If you see a traffic problem, call our toll-free tip line, 855-ROAD-TIP. I'm Christy O'Brien.
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1: Well, if you missed Kansas at Wind Creek Event Center, check out No Return, the Kansas tribute. 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
10: For the most part, we're looking good this afternoon. Usual delays, 22 westbound jammed at Airport Road, eastbound stop and go between 309 and MacArthur. 78 westbound delays between 33 and Hellertown, also jammed westbound at Summit Lawn due to construction. 33 northbound stop and go between the William Penn Highway and Hecktown Road. If you see a traffic problem, call their toll-free tip line, 855-ROAD-TIP. I'm Christy O'Brien.
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Howdy, Night and the Hawk. Billy Idol slated for the Pavilion at Montage Mountain August 7th. That is a phenomenal show. Steve Stevens on guitar still. Let's crank it up. Title track, Rebel Yell, 99.9 The Hawk.

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18: 22 eastbound stop traffic between 309 and Cedar Crest. We've got an accident. Also stop traffic eastbound between 15th and Fullerton. 22 westbound, usual delays between 512 and Airport Road. 78 westbound, slow between Hellertown and Summit Lawn due to construction. 33 northbound, stop and go between the William Penn Highway and Hecktown Road. If you see a traffic problem, call their toll-free tip line, 855-ROAD-TIP. I'm Christy O'Brien.
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1: Hot today, but the humidity's not so bad. And for tonight, clear skies. 64, not bad at all. Weekend looks pretty good. Saturday, some clouds, 90. Maybe a thunderstorm Saturday night, but sunny Sunday with a high of 88. Right now, 91.

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1: 22 eastbound, stop traffic between 309 and Cedar Crest. We've got an accident. Also stop traffic eastbound between 15th and Fullerton. 22 westbound, usual delays between 512 and Airport Road. 78 westbound, slow between Hellertown and Summit Lawn due to construction. 33 northbound, stop and go between the William Penn Highway and Hecktown Road. If you see a traffic problem, call their toll-free tip line, 855-ROAD-TIP. I'm Christy O'Brien.
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It's Yacht Block Fridays on 99.9 The Hawk. It's Mitch here. Daryl Hall and John Oates say it isn't so. We had Pablo Cruz back there, too. Love Will Find a Way. The original. Yes, the OG, the best. I'd like to be on a pleasure boat drifting away somewhere. Dobie Gray on The Hawk.

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15: 78 westbound between 33 and Hellertown. Vehicle fire. Mile marker 69. Watch for stop traffic. Also seeing delays eastbound between Hellertown and the incident. 33 northbound. Stop and go approaching 22. 22 westbound. Delays between 512 and Airport Road. Eastbound jam between Cedar Crest and Fullerton. If you see a traffic problem, call our toll-free tip line 855-ROAD-TIP. I'm Christy O'Brien.
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2: 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I'll tell you what's all going on out there in a few minutes. 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

0: Man at work down under, mate. It's Mitch. Sal Pal in Emmaus. The Emmaus Rotary Club Summer Festival. 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Saturday, Sal will be broadcasting live noon till 2. Live music, food, games, activities, all ages. And it's a good way to kick off the summer with the Emmaus Rotary Club. 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Again, noon to 2. 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
29: 78 westbound between 33 and Hellertown. We've got a vehicle fire. Mile marker 69. Watch for stop traffic after 611. 78 eastbound. Delays between Summit Lawn and Hellertown. 22 westbound. Slow at 33. Also the usual delays at Airport Road. Eastbound stop and go between Cedar Crest and Fullerton. 33 northbound. Delays at 248. If you see a traffic problem, call their toll-free tip line 855-ROAD-TIP. I'm Christy O'Brien.
27: 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Weather.
0: Sunny this afternoon, nice and warm. Tonight, clear, 64 for tomorrow. Some clouds. Don't see rain tomorrow during the day. 90 for the high, maybe a shower or thunderstorm at night. Mostly cloudy, but sun returns for Sunday with a high of 88. Right now at 99.9 The Hawk, it's 90 with live.
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8: We could not continue as we were. And that was a statement released today by the members of Led Zeppelin.
9: Mr. Lennon died as a result of multiple gunshots.
0: 1980.

Pink Floyd, Another Brick in the Wall, Part 2 from 1980 on the 6 o'clock Classic Rewind on the Hawk. It's Mitch, June 5th, 1980. The Russian cosmonauts launching in their Soyuz T-2 spacecraft link up to the Salyut 6 space station. June 7th, 1980, the 112th Belmont Stakes. Eddie Maple riding aboard Temperance Hill wins the race in 2 minutes, 29.8 seconds. On June 7th of 1980, Gary Numan's Cars hits number 9 on the Billboard Hot 100. And here's Billy Joel from 1980. It's Don't Ask Me Why on the 6 o'clock Classic Rewind on 99.9 The Hawk.

Queen and Crazy Little Thing Called Love. 1980 memories on the 6 o'clock Classic Rewind. Let's go to Roland Garros over in Paris for the 50th French Open. Bjorn Borg defeats Vitas Gerulaitis in the men's final. 6-4, 6-1, 6-2. Pretty easy work for Mr. Borg. How did Gerulaitis get to the final? I don't know. And June 8th, on the women's side of the brackets, Chris Evert. She loved that red clay at Roland Garros, defeating Virginia Ruzici, 6-love, 6-3. June 9th, 1980, comedian Richard Pryor suffers burns from freebasing cocaine, well documented there. Also on June 9th in Major League Baseball, the Phillies were at the Vet for a game with the San Francisco Giants. Because of rain delays, that game would not end until 3:11 in the morning. That stinks. According to Jay Giles' band, Love Stinks. 1980, 6 o'clock Classic Rewind on 99.9 The Hawk.

0: Love Stinks. Yeah, yeah. Jay Gaz Band from 1980 on the 6 o'clock Classic Rewind. Before that, Queen, Crazy Little Thing Called Love. We had Billy Joel, Don't Ask Me Why, and Pink Floyd, Another Brick in the Wall, Part 2. There's a look back at 1980. Gave you some factoids from June of 1980 for the 6 o'clock Classic Rewind. Getting a little nostalgic, looking back at the beginning of that decadent decade known as the 1980s. Each night it's a different year. Tune in to find out what was happening way back when and what the music was that video or that you were rocking out to on your record player or your 8-track or cassette. It's sponsored by Mike Dalton's Brown Dob Kia, where transparency comes first.
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Friday 9 o'clock, 6 days away from Journey for the Final Frontier Tour at PPL Center. It's Mitch hanging in on a steamy Friday afternoon. Not humid, but damn, it's hot out there. And some Peter Gabriel to cool things down. 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

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James Taylor's playing Hershey at the Giant Center June 25th. 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Good luck.

0: Monday Night in the Hawk. A shout out for Vanessa Montague of Easton. 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

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Sad day in Lehigh Valley Radio. If you listened to Oldies 99.9, the Daver passed away at the young age of 70. Daver was here in my time slot back in the late 90s when we were still oldies. And, of course, he was a station engineer as well. And being that I do both and had the pleasure of knowing Daver personally, it's truly a tragedy. So, Daver, we love you. We'll miss you.

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99.9 The Hawk, it's National Donut Day, and I didn't even get a donut. So I'll have to make good on that tomorrow. I want something jelly-filled, besides going to Walmart or Giant. I don't know where I'm going to get a donut at this time of night. I like those Krispy Kreme ones, though. Hey, what's your favorite type of donut? 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
1: 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Vanessa Montague.
0: Of Easton. Vanessa is our Hawk Workforce Warrior of the Day. We want to congratulate her. She's got a Wawa gift card on the way. And, of course, you can tell her friends, her family, her coworkers, tell everyone that she has emerged victorious as our warrior. You could be next. 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
5: A better life with Dr. Sanjay Gupta.
6: For the ninth year in a row, Finland has been named the happiest country in the world. That's according to the World Happiness Report put out every year by the Wellbeing Research Center at the University of Oxford in the UK. Two other Nordic nations, Iceland and Denmark, came in at numbers 2 and 3. Now, having spent quite a bit of time in these countries over my 2.5 decades as a journalist, I can tell you that this is not at all that surprising. There's an entirely different way of thinking in these countries. We before me, you might say. In other words, the mentality is less adversarial and much more, we're all in this together. One other interesting thing that came up was that no matter where someone lived, the more time they spent on social media, the less happy they were. Want to smile? It's simple. Put your phone away for a bit. I'm Dr. Sanjay Gupta, helping you live a better life.
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99.9 The Hawk. After a hot one today, it's going to be just as hot tomorrow. The humidity is slowly creeping in. We're going to be in the mid-60s overnight tonight. Around 90 tomorrow, some increasing clouds, maybe a shower, thunder boomer Saturday night. And it looks like Sunday might actually be dry now. We'll be in the upper 80s with more sunshine. Heat backs off a bit on Monday, but it comes right back Tuesday, right on into next weekend. It's The Hawk and VH.

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